How about you, Ella Langley? Going up one from last week, number 30 this week, B, Her. And up to number 29, D's and the Hits, Stella Lefty, Boston. On a

Oh, yes, Stella Lefty is doing something right. Boston, and up to number 28, it's Rigney's, and it is a click-clack symphony. Ray. Did you know the-

Though this season of her life had been cold, lonely, and tough, though she slipped back into a darkness she had hoped by now to have overcome, she had learned a beautiful lesson as she kissed her girls goodbye and thanked them for getting her out the house. That maybe...

danced under the weight of her cloud. But for the first time in a long time, she believed that one day she would again feel the sun. She must be patient. She must have faith in the seeds that are planted beneath the snow. 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No riding shining armored knight. 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And in fact, tonight, she did confirm. The cold never lasts, my darling. It just teaches the heart how to

feel the click and the clack of the click-clack symphony. Ray on the countdown going off on number 28 this week, and every hit gets bigger. Number 27, Rick Dees in the spotlight on Noah Kahan, who says when he goes into stadiums, he has 50,000 backup singers. That might be you. This one's called Orbiter.

0: I howl at the moon for you. Noah Kahn, Orbiter, highest jumper on the countdown this week, up 9, just barely beating Olivia Rodrigo 9 spots. He jumps to number 27. And Vogue magazine declared that for the stage costumes, the bra, that's right, the bra can say it all, because it's the bra that captivates the eye. For example, the metal bra that years and years ago that Madonna wore. Now the bras that Beyonce wears, the ones that Rihanna has in her Fenty fashion line that sell for a lot. The designer bra is now the new fashion statement, or as it was originally called, the brassiere. Biggest 25 hits coming up. Get ready.
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6: Weather. Partly cloudy tonight with areas of patchy fog. Lows will fall back near average into the low 50s as winds become calm. Mostly sunny tomorrow with high pressure back in place. Highs will be back near 80 with a light wind from the northwest. Our next low pressure system arrives early on Tuesday. Expect dense cloud cover across the state, but the best chances for showers and thunderstorms look to be in our southern counties. Highs will be in the mid-70s. Sunshine returns Wednesday and Thursday with highs back in the mid-upper 70s. For Weather Watch 12, I'm meteorologist Chase Ropenack on Mix 96.
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Malcolm Todd, Earrings. Rick D's unveiling the biggest 25 hits of the week. When did you get so hot? Sabrina Carpenter.

Oh, when did you get so hot? Sabrina Carpenter, down one, number 25 on the countdown. Sabrina and Ariana Grande have some beautiful custom-made Louboutin shoes for this year's tours. Vogue magazine says

0: These ladies have style. In fact, both have been invited to be models on the Vogue catwalk, which is quite an honor. Are you ready? Somber is looking for a girlfriend. Are you in his sights? Do you have that thing he's looking for? Let's find out what that thing is coming up.
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13: Partly cloudy tonight with areas of patchy fog. Lows will fall back near average into the low 50s as winds become calm. Mostly sunny tomorrow with high pressure back in place. Highs will be back near 80 with a light wind from the northwest. Our next low pressure system arrives early on Tuesday. Expect dense cloud cover across the state, but the best chances for showers and thunderstorms look to be in our southern counties. Highs will be in the mid 70s. Sunshine returns Wednesday and Thursday with highs back in the mid to upper 70s. For Weather Watch 12, I'm meteorologist Chase Ropenack on Mix 96.
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1: 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We're on the way to number one.
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1: And back to the hits. It is Rick D's number 24. That's where we are. Somber is here. He says, I'll tell you exactly what kind of woman I'm looking for after he gives you number 24. My body isn't ready.

somber, going up two more this week. Number 24 on the countdown, My Body Isn't Ready. And he says, you know, I am ready for that special person in my life, but when I go out on a date, are they dating me or are they dating the somber on stage? So he says he is open to this, an AI match service to pick out the perfect person for somber. He's looking for somebody who is not necessarily musically talented, but has a talent he can look up to and admire. He's also looking for someone who keeps themselves healthy. That's the word, healthy. And they have to look healthy and maybe even have, you guessed it, somber. Are you the one? Non-stop to number 23, it's BTS.

0: Swim just done a couple of BTS, number 23 on the countdown. They are making a tremendous amount of income. And in Korean, would you like to say money? Well, they just say it like this.
1: 돈.
0: And they're raking in the
1: 돈. 돈.
0: And why not? And couldn't believe this, so we put it in the category of
2: believe it or don't.
0: But believe it or don't, we haven't had an album from Rihanna in ages. And her husband, A$AP Rocky, says she is in the studio and, quoting now, cooking. She has some music you won't believe. He's part of it. They've been traveling with their kids. She's been making money off of her Fenty fashion line. But she is ready to give you a hit. And the reason we put this in Believe It or Don't, she does not need to do music. She, Rihanna, is worth $1.3
1: billion. Oh, dude.
0: That's what I say. Way to go, Rihanna. It's
2: Believe It or Don't.
0: Let's get into it. The biggest 20 hits of the week, only two away.
3: Bridges.
4: Ready? So 1, 2, 3.
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1: weather. Partly cloudy tonight with areas of patchy fog. Lows will fall back near average into the low 50s as winds become calm. Mostly sunny tomorrow with high pressure back in place. Highs will be back near 80 with a light wind from the northwest. Our next low pressure system arrives early on Tuesday. Expect dense cloud cover across the state, but the best chances for showers and thunderstorms look to be in our southern counties. Highs will be in the mid-70s. Sunshine returns Wednesday and Thursday with highs back in the mid to upper 70s. For WeatherWatch 12, I'm meteorologist Chase Ropenack on Mix 96.
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4: 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Charlie Puth. 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

my name, 'cause you knew that I knew that I knew that I'd call you up. 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
4: And only two hits away from the top 20. Let's do it. Number 22, Benson Boone.

the time of my life. Benson Boone, ordered by his doctors, I mentioned before, not to talk, just sing. And don't go to parties and start yelling and screaming. It ruins your singing voice. Up to number 21, Rick Deason, Martin Garrix, and Ed Sheeran together. Repeat.

On the upswing for Ed Sheeran and Martin Garrix together, Repeat It, moving up one to number 21 on the countdown. And before his concert in Seattle, this is interesting. We have the video to prove it at Rick.com. Ed Sheeran got into a batting practice. It was a what they call a batting cage, and they throw this fastball in there. He hit every pitch, every one of them. Nobody does that. Even the professional players are saying, are you kidding me? Ed Sheeran. That's his hand-eye coordination. Now back to the music. Ed Sheeran co-wrote a new song. Remember them? The Backstreet Boys. Ed Sheeran co-wrote this.

0: How about that? It's called Bottle Up, new from the Backstreet Boys. It's a soundtrack hit in the new Paw Patrol movie. And Ed Sheeran said, I had to write it. My two kids love Paw Patrol. Let's patrol the biggest 20 hits of the week. They're huge. And they're next.
1: 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It's Rick Dees.
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0: And this is it, Rick Dees and your top 20 hits of the week, starting right here with Bruno Mars at number 20, I Just Might.

who need your love. One Republic on the countdown, down one, number 19 this week. And non-stop to number 18 on the countdown, Niall Horan, Tastes So Good.

Now look at you, Niall Horan. Tastes so good. Moving up to number 18 on the countdown. Number 17, it's Rigney's Sombra's Back with that home wrecker.

0: Somber just slips one, number 17 on the countdown. He says, very personal. Homewrecker is about reconnecting with his ex, who unfortunately had moved on to someone else, making the title obvious, Homewrecker. Wait a minute, look at this. It's D's Sleaze. Well, wait a minute. I just checked out with Jelly Roll. He says, yes, it's confirmed. After I wrap up all my contract dates with being on stage, I'm going to take a pause. I said, okay, what, about 3 weeks or so? He says, no. How about 2 years off? Jelly Roll takes 2 years off. Either he has the money or he's run out of energy or both. Let's hope not. 2 years away from music is like being away 20 years in another business. And Jelly Roll, if you're listening to me, absence makes the heart grow absent. Jelly Roll, perhaps a 2 year absence in the middle of D's Sleaze. Get ready. Rick D's approaching the biggest 15 hits of the week, and they will crush it.
1: Rick D's.
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4: Partly cloudy tonight with areas of patchy fog. Lows will fall back near average into the low 50s as winds become calm. Mostly sunny tomorrow with high pressure back in place. Highs will be back near 80 with a light wind from the northwest. Our next low pressure system arrives early on Tuesday. Expect dense cloud cover across the state, but the best chances for showers and thunderstorms look to be in our southern counties. Highs will be in the mid-70s. Sunshine returns Wednesday and Thursday with highs back in the mid-upper 70s. For Weather Watch 12, I'm meteorologist Chase Ropenack on Mix 96.
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8: Oh.

Justin Bieber going up on this week, number 16. And yes, I did see Justin Bieber on Toluca Lake on a jet ski. And you cannot do that. It's not only, first of all, it's a tiny little pond. And he had a house on Toluca Lake, 91602 in California, and just got on a jet ski. And all the neighbors are saying, what is he doing? But he has fun. The very athletic Justin Bieber, number 16. Number 15, the biggest 15 of the week, as a matter of fact, stateside, it's Zara Larsson for Pink Panthers.

0: same.
1: Pink Panthers and Zara Larsson down 3 this week on the countdown, number 15. 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Okay, wait a minute. Something leaked out this week. We have to put it in the middle of
2: Ricky Leaks.
1: Well, this leaked out this week. Could this be true? A proposal for a new law in California may appeal to live music fans, maybe you. This is one to watch. It's for a new law to prevent concert ticket price gouging. It's in front of the California legislature. It's called the Fans First Act, intended to make sure you do not get gouged by the ticket scalpers. The Fans First Act. The cap prices for no more than 10% above the original ticket price. Let's see what happens with the Fans First Act. It all leaked out this week in the middle of
2: Ricky Leaks.
1: Stay here, heading for the biggest hit of the week.
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6: Heartland weather.
7: Partly cloudy tonight with areas of patchy fog. Lows will fall back near average into the low 50s as winds become calm. Mostly sunny tomorrow with high pressure back in place. Highs will be back near 80 with a light wind from the northwest. Our next low pressure system arrives early on Tuesday. Expect dense cloud cover across the state, but the best chances for showers and thunderstorms look to be in our southern counties. Highs will be in the mid-70s. Sunshine returns Wednesday and Thursday with highs back in the mid to upper 70s. For Weather Watch 12, I'm meteorologist Chase Ropenack on Mix 96.
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1: And back to the biggest hits of the week. It is Rick Dees and Let's Go Together on a house tour. It's Sabrina Carpenter.
4: Take your shoes off.

Look at you, Sabrina Carpenter, taking everyone on a house tour. Up one this week, number 14 on the countdown. Lucky 13, Teddy Swims, Mr. Know-It-All.

0: How about you, Teddy Swims, Mr. Know-It-All, who has a big tour starting up in just a few weeks, up onto number 13. He says, I'm going to call it, are you ready? The Ugly Tour, because that's just the way I feel. Teddy Swims sold out the Ugly Tour. The top 10 on the way.
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2: Weather. Partly cloudy tonight with areas of patchy fog. Lows will fall back near average into the low 50s as winds become calm. Mostly sunny tomorrow with high pressure back in place. Highs will be back near 80 with a light wind from the northwest. Our next low pressure system arrives early on Tuesday. Expect dense cloud cover across the state, but the best chances for showers and thunderstorms look to be in our southern counties. Highs will be in the mid-70s. Sunshine returns Wednesday and Thursday with highs back in the mid to upper 70s. For Weather Watch 12, I'm meteorologist Chase Ropenack on Mix 96.
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3: Now let's get back to the hits. It is Rick Dees, and let's get to number 12. Welcome to Alex Warren's Fever.

Alex Warren. He says, I have some surprises in music coming up. You always do, Alex. Fever Dream down 2 to number 12 this week, up to 1 away from the top 10, number 11 from Olivia Dean. So easy to fall in love.

0: Olivia Dean, look at you, Olivia, moving up two more this week. So easy to fall in love. And congratulations, Olivia, you're in the top 10 albums leading the race for the top album of the year 2026 for Album of the Year. Art of Loving from Olivia Dean in the mix. You Seem Pretty Sad for a Girl So in Love, that's Olivia Rodrigo. The Romantic by Bruno Mars. This Music May Contain Hope from Ray. Ella Langley's Dandelion, The Great Divide from Noah Kahan. How about this one? Harry Styles' Kiss All the Time, Disco Occasionally, or Taylor Swift's Life of a Showgirl. Now, if you could choose one, only one, which one would it be? Right now, Olivia Dean is in the top three, but of course, number one so far is Taylor Swift. Do you agree? Let's see if you agree with the top 10 hits of the week. The biggest 10 coming up.
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0: And this is it, the top 10 hits of the weekend. Look who just hit the wall. Gracie Abrams.

Gracie Abrams knows how to get into it, doesn't she? Hit the wall just down one, number 10 on the countdown. Look who has those American girls on his mind. Harry Styles at number 9.

about those American girls. He's Harry Styles, up to number 8, Rick Deason, 8, that I made you love me. It's Ariana Grande.

hate that I made you love me? Ariana Grande, very personal. Up on number 8 on the countdown. Number 7. Let's do it nonstop. Rick Dees and Dominic Fike right here. Baby.

0: Oh, he acts, he sings, he's in the top 10. Baby Doll is Dominic Fikup on to number 7. Enrique Dees reporting to you that Dominic didn't get to appear in the final episode of Euphoria on TV. Surprised a lot of fans. He did film some cameo scenes that they dropped in, but he was not in the final episode. And fans are saying, what happened? What happened is he's concentrating on his music, and he's number 7. And oh, so close to the big 5 hits of the week. That's coming up. Plus, take the countdown challenge right now. And this is a very simple question. You know Taylor Swift, you know the voice, but what is her voice? Is Taylor Swift a soprano, a mezzo-soprano, or an alto? What is her voice? Soprano, mezzo-soprano, or alto voice? Taylor Swift. A choice of 3, and all you do is click Rick, R-I-C-K.com, take the countdown challenge, get yourself this Amazon shopping spree. We'll take a spree through the top 5 coming up.
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4: Heartland Weather. Partly cloudy tonight with areas of patchy fog. Lows will fall back near average into the low 50s as winds become calm. Mostly sunny tomorrow with high pressure back in place. Highs will be back near 80 with a light wind from the northwest. Our next low pressure system arrives early on Tuesday. Expect dense cloud cover across the state, but the best chances for showers and thunderstorms look to be in our southern counties. Highs will be in the mid-70s. Sunshine returns Wednesday and Thursday with highs back in the mid to upper 70s. For Weather Watch 12, I'm meteorologist Chase Ropenack on Mix 96.
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3: Only one hit away from the top five right here. Number six, that's where we are. Sienna Spyro, Die on This Hill.
1: Good.

Sienna Spyro. She's a viral superstar, age 20, started out on TikTok, and now look at this. Number 6 in the countdown, Die on This Hill with Sienna's powerful voice. Speaking of power, Olivia Rodrigo is wielding some here. Study your top 5. Drop Dead. I know.

Oh, is she climbing for another number one? Up one from last week. This week in the top five, Olivia Rodrigo dropped dead. And let's drop in on Taylor Swift at number four. I knew it. I knew you.

0: I knew it.
1: Oh, yes, from the soundtrack of Toy Story 5. Knew it had to be a hit, and it is. Up one for Taylor Swift, I Knew It, I Knew You. And Taylor is on a giving spree this week. She and her husband, Travis Kelce, have donated to Dolly Parton's charity, as several others, with $26 million. That's right, $26 million in donations. And Dolly Parton, with that great sense of humor of hers, she says, you know, it takes a lot of money to look this cheap. That's one of her famous quotes. And Dolly also jokingly said this.
2: So, hey, when you have your firstborn, can I have it? Because that is going to be one special baby.
1: And then, of course, she thanked Taylor Swift and Travis Kelce for a $2 million gift to Dolly and her charities. Okay, Rigney's, and there is no charity between the top three hits. They're fighting it out. Who is number one? Is there a new number one? Let's find out the biggest three hits of the week next.
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3: Weather. Partly cloudy tonight with areas of patchy fog. Lows will fall back near average into the low 50s as winds become calm. Mostly sunny tomorrow with high pressure back in place. Highs will be back near 80 with a light wind from the northwest. Our next low pressure system arrives early on Tuesday. Expect dense cloud cover across the state, but the best chances for showers and thunderstorms look to be in our southern counties. Highs will be in the mid-70s. Sunshine returns Wednesday and Thursday with highs back in the mid-upper 70s. For Weather Watch 12, I'm meteorologist Chase Ropenack on Mix 96.
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2: All right, let's get to it. The top three hits of the weekend. Yes, there is a new number one this week. Thought I'd save the surprise. Last week's number one, this week's number three. It's Dracula, the Johnny remix from Tame Impala.

Oh, yes, that is Johnny from Blackpink, Tame Impala, Dracula, number one last week, dipping to number three this week, and on to number two, the second biggest hit of the week. Rick Dees and the multi-talented Ella Langley choosing Texas.

Oh, they're calling it a heartbreak anthem. From Ella Langley, Cheers in Texas, claiming one more could be number one next week. Sitting very pretty for Ella. Miley Cyrus just checked in, said the color of her new era is red. She said that's the color. Look for red everything from Miley Cyrus. And let's look back in time when Miley says my legs were red from riding that wrecking ball and taking it all the way to number one.

0: Miley Cyrus working on her 10th album. She says it's almost ready. And Wrecking Ball, do you remember? She took it to number one. Okay, it's Rick Dees and a new number one hit on the countdown coming up in seconds. Who has it? Let's find out together. Rick Dees and the Weekly Top 40.
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12: Heartland weather. Partly cloudy tonight with areas of patchy fog. Lows will fall back near average into the low 50s as winds become calm. Mostly sunny tomorrow with high pressure back in place. Highs will be back near 80 with a light wind from the northwest. Our next low pressure system arrives early on Tuesday.

0: expect dense cloud cover across the state, but the best chances for showers and thunderstorms look to be in our southern counties. Highs will be in the mid-70s. Sunshine returns Wednesday and Thursday with highs back in the mid-upper 70s. For Weather Watch 12, I'm meteorologist Chase Ropenack on Mix 96.
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5: All right, number one on the countdown. You're just in time. This is Rick Dees, and in his shows, he has his angel baby cam. It's a small camera he uses in his live shows to capture the reactions to songs that he's singing by his fans, called the Angel Cam. And last week, he caught three fans singing every word with him to his number one hit. He pulled them up on the stage, and this is what they sang. Another number one from Bruno Mars, Risk It All.

Bruno Mars, Risk It All. And yes, the same Bruno who wears a red cape in his live shows as he serenades different people in the audience. They're crying, they're weeping, they're reaching for Bruno as he reaches number one on the countdown. And by the way, if you missed any of the countdown, what you can do, and tell your friends, download Rick D's Hit Music from the App Store. It's a music streaming app that is rated number one. It's free. 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It's free. RICKDEES Hit Music. Let me know what you think. 5-star rated. God bless you for being here. We never take it for granted.

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0: Collaboration I never would have thought to put together, but then again, I'm not a record exec. I don't think these things up. Martin Garrix with Ed Sheeran and Repeat It. Collaborations continue to Sam Smith, Normani in the minutes to come, and All By Her Lonesome, Gracie Abrams.
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8: Heartland weather. Partly cloudy tonight with areas of patchy fog. Lows will fall back near average into the low 50s as winds become calm. Mostly sunny tomorrow with high pressure back in place. Highs will be back near 80 with a light wind from the northwest. Our next low pressure system arrives early on Tuesday. Expect dense cloud cover across the state, but the best chances for showers and thunderstorms look to be in our southern counties. Highs will be in the mid 70s. Sunshine returns Wednesday and Thursday with highs back in the mid to upper 70s. For Weather Watch 12, I'm meteorologist Chase Ropenack on Mix 96.
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0: 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I'm Steve Brewer. 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
7: Heartland weather.
8: Partly cloudy tonight with areas of patchy fog. Lows will fall back near average into the low 50s as winds become calm. Mostly sunny tomorrow with high pressure back in place. Highs will be back near 80 with a light wind from the northwest. Our next low pressure system arrives early on Tuesday. Expect dense cloud cover across the state, but the best chances for showers and thunderstorms look to be in our southern counties. Highs will be in the mid-70s. Sunshine returns Wednesday and Thursday with highs back in the mid-upper 70s. For Weather Watch 12, I'm meteorologist Chase Ropenack on Mix 96.
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0: 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Hey, it's Marconi. I don't want a meeting. 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
15: Heartland weather. Partly cloudy tonight with areas of patchy fog. Lows will fall back near average.

0: into the low 50s as winds become calm. Mostly sunny tomorrow with high pressure back in place. Highs will be back near 80 with a light wind from the northwest. Our next low pressure system arrives early on Tuesday. Expect dense cloud cover across the state, but the best chances for showers and thunderstorms look to be in our southern counties. Highs will be in the mid-70s. Sunshine returns Wednesday and Thursday with highs back in the mid to upper 70s. For Weather Watch 12, I'm meteorologist Chase Ropenack on Mix 96.
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10: Heartland Weather.
11: Partly cloudy tonight with areas of patchy fog. Lows will fall back near average into the low 50s as winds become calm. Mostly sunny tomorrow with high pressure back in place. Highs will be back near 80 with a light wind from the northwest. Our next low pressure system arrives early on Tuesday. Expect dense cloud cover across the state. but the best chances for showers and thunderstorms look to be in our southern counties. Highs will be in the mid-

0: 70s. Sunshine returns Wednesday and Thursday with highs back in the mid to upper 70s. For Weather Watch 12, I'm meteorologist Chase Ropenak on Mix 96.
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0: Gracie Abrams, that's so true. 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I'll avoid starting something just to avoid the feeling of not finishing it. 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I had big eyes.
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4: Heartland Weather. Partly cloudy tonight with areas of patchy fog. Lows will fall back near average into the low 50s as winds become calm. Mostly sunny tomorrow with high pressure back in place. Highs will be back near 80 with a light wind from the northwest. Our next low pressure system arrives early on Tuesday. Expect dense cloud cover across the state, but the best chances for showers and thunderstorms look to be in our southern counties. Highs will be in the mid-70s. Sunshine returns Wednesday and Thursday with highs back in the mid-upper 70s. For Weather Watch 12, I'm meteorologist Chase Ropenack on Mix 96.
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0: Tame Impala featuring Jenny, Dracula. Hey, it's Marconi. I don't know about you. I only remember what I was supposed to do after I sit down. Oh, yeah, I was gonna clean the kitchen. I guess that'll have to wait till next time.
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10: Partly cloudy tonight with areas of patchy fog. Lows will fall back near average into the low 50s as winds become calm. Mostly sunny tomorrow with high pressure back in place. Highs will be back near 80 with a light wind from the northwest. Our next low pressure system arrives early on Tuesday. Expect dense cloud cover across the state, but the best chances for showers and thunderstorms look to be in our southern counties. Highs will be in the mid-70s. Sunshine returns Wednesday and Thursday with highs back in the mid to upper 70s. For Weather Watch 12, I'm meteorologist Chase Ropenack on Mix 96.
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girl. 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

0: 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I dislike when someone says, interesting choice, like they expect me to defend it.
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6: Heartland Weather.
7: Partly cloudy tonight with areas of patchy fog. Lows will fall back near average into the low 50s as winds become calm. Mostly sunny tomorrow with high pressure back in place. Highs will be back near 80 with a light wind from the northwest. Our next low pressure system arrives early on Tuesday. Expect dense cloud cover across the state, but the best chances for showers and thunderstorms look to be in our southern counties. Highs will be in the mid-70s. Sunshine returns Wednesday and Thursday with highs back in the mid to upper 70s. For Weather Watch 12, I'm meteorologist Chase Ropenack on Mix 96.
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0: Taylor Allison Swift, Opalite. Hey, it's Marconi. I don't know if you've done this, but I sit somewhere uncomfortably so long just to avoid moving again. And then that's when my foot falls asleep.
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0: Our next low pressure system arrives early on Tuesday. Expect dense cloud cover across the state, but the best chances for showers and thunderstorms look to be in our southern counties. Highs will be in the mid-70s. Sunshine returns Wednesday and Thursday with highs back in the mid-upper 70s. For Weather Watch 12, I'm meteorologist Chase Ropenack on Mix 96.
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0: Bruno Mars, Risk It All. Hey, it's Marconi. I don't want a meeting. Nobody wants a meeting. We all just want an email that cancels said meeting. Thank you.
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15: Heartland Weather.
16: Partly cloudy tonight with areas of patchy fog. Lows will fall back near average into the low 50s as winds become calm. Mostly sunny tomorrow with high pressure back in place. Highs will be back near 80 with a light wind from the northwest. Our next low pressure system arrives early on Tuesday. Expect dense cloud cover across the state, but the best chances for showers and thunderstorms look to be in our southern counties. Highs will be in the mid-70s. Sunshine returns Wednesday.

0: Thursday with highs back in the mid to upper 70s. For Weather Watch 12, I'm meteorologist Chase Ropenack on Mix 96.
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0: Ella Langley, Choosing Texas. Hey, it's Marconi. I don't know about you. I'll avoid one awkward conversation by creating five new inconveniences. It's a great way to waste time.
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6: Heartland Weather. Partly cloudy tonight with areas of patchy fog. Lows will fall back near average into the low 50s as winds become calm. Mostly sunny tomorrow with high pressure back in place. Highs will be back near 80 with a light wind from the northwest. Our next low pressure system arrives early on Tuesday. Expect dense cloud cover across the state, but the best chances for showers and thunderstorms look to be in our southern counties. Highs will be in the mid 70s. Sunshine returns Wednesday and Thursday with highs back in the mid to upper 70s. For Weather Watch 12, I'm meteorologist Chase Ropenack on Mix 96.
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10: Heartland Weather. Partly cloudy tonight with areas of patchy fog. Lows will fall back near average into the low 50s as winds become calm. Mostly sunny tomorrow with high pressure back in place. Highs will be back near 80 with a light wind from the northwest. Our next low pressure system arrives early on Tuesday. Expect dense cloud cover across the state, but the best chances for showers and thunderstorms look to be in our southern counties. Highs will be in the mid-70s. Sunshine returns Wednesday and Thursday with highs back in the mid to upper 70s. For Weather Watch 12, I'm meteorologist Chase Ropenack on Mix 96.
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0: Taylor Allison Swift, I knew it. I knew you. Hey, it's Marconi. I only remember what I was supposed to do after I sit down. Oh, yeah, I was gonna clean the bathroom. I guess I'll have to do that next time.
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6: Heartland Weather.
7: Partly cloudy tonight with areas of patchy fog. Lows will fall back near average into the low 50s as winds become calm. Mostly sunny tomorrow with high pressure back in place. Highs will be back near 80 with a light wind from the northwest. Our next low pressure system arrives early on Tuesday. Expect dense cloud cover across the state, but the best chances for showers and thunderstorms look to be in our southern counties. Highs will be in the mid 70s. Sunshine returns Wednesday and Thursday with highs back in the mid to upper 70s. For Weather Watch 12, I'm meteorologist Chase Ropenack on Mix 96.
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0: number. My body isn't ready. Hey, it's Marconi. I don't like when someone says, interesting choice, and then stops and stares like they expect you to defend it or something. I am not at defending it.
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7: Heartland Weather.
8: Partly cloudy tonight with areas of patchy fog. Lows will fall back near average into the low 50s as winds become calm. Mostly sunny tomorrow with high pressure back in place. Highs will be back near 80 with a light wind from the northwest. Our next low pressure system arrives early on Tuesday. Expect dense cloud cover across the state, but the best chances for showers and thunderstorms look to be in our southern counties. Highs will be in the mid 70s. Sunshine returns Wednesday and Thursday with highs back in the mid to upper 70s. For Weather Watch 12, I'm meteorologist Chase Ropenack on Mix 96.
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0: Benson Boone, sorry, I'm here for someone else. Hey, it's Marconi. I don't know about you. I will sit somewhere uncomfortably for way too long just to avoid having to move again. And that's why my foot is asleep right now.
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7: Partly cloudy tonight with areas of patchy fog. Lows will fall back near average into the low 50s as winds become calm. Mostly sunny tomorrow with high pressure back in place. Highs will be back near 80 with a light wind from the northwest. Our next low pressure system arrives early on Tuesday. Expect dense cloud cover across the state, but the best chances for showers and thunderstorms look to be in our southern counties. Highs will be in the mid-70s. Sunshine returns Wednesday and Thursday with highs back in the mid to upper 70s. For Weather Watch 12, I'm meteorologist Chase Ropenack on Mix 96.
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0: Stella Lefty, new stuff there called Boston, and One Republican Need Your Love. Todd here, getting ready for some Backstreet Boys new music on the way. Yeah, new one called Bottle Up we'll do in a bit. Fun period, Justin Bieber in a little bit. Hope you had a good weekend. Middle of August, as the kids are all getting ready for school, or at least they're back in school in lots of areas. So I would say within short order, all the kids should be back in pretty much. And they're all excited, right, kids?
1: Yay!
0: Yeah, you can tell. Backstreet Boys next.
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3: Heartland Weather. Partly cloudy tonight with areas of patchy fog. Lows will fall back near average into the low 50s as winds become calm. Mostly sunny tomorrow with high pressure back in place. Highs will be back near 80 with a light wind from the northwest. Our next low pressure system arrives early on Tuesday. Expect dense cloud cover across the state, but the best chances for showers and thunderstorms look to be in our southern counties. Highs will be in the mid 70s. Sunshine returns Wednesday and Thursday with highs back in the mid to upper 70s. For Weather Watch 12, I'm meteorologist Chase Ropenack on Mix 96.
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0: star. Rubber Band Man from Mumford & Sons and Hozier. Well, the name Tommy John surgery, has it come to mind? You ever seen that in baseball or heard of it? Apparently, it's ligament replacement surgery, named for a Dodgers player named Tommy John, who gained fame for needing that. Well, he's passed away from bladder cancer at the age of 83. Fall Out Boy Uma Thurman next.
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10: Heartland Weather. Partly cloudy tonight with areas of patchy fog. Lows will fall back near average into the low 50s as winds become calm. Mostly sunny tomorrow with high pressure back in place. Highs will be back near 80 with a light wind from the northwest. Our next low pressure system arrives early on Tuesday. Expect dense cloud cover across the state, but the best chances for showers and thunderstorms look to be in our southern counties. Highs will be in the mid 70s. Sunshine returns Wednesday and Thursday with highs back in the mid to upper 70s. For Weather Watch 12, I'm meteorologist Chase Ropenack on Mix 96.
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0: Thank you, Quint. I see that you have texted into our program, and we like that you do that. The number is 888-922-7234. As always, I just read exactly what it is they say.
1: Okay.
0: Ashley! Exclamation point.
1: What?
0: Seriously? Get rid of all the coins? We save those, and there have been many times over the years where the spare change bucket has made the difference between making it to the next day or not. We would rather do laundry for $3.50 a load as opposed to $4. If you would like to round down, the majority of us would be cool with that.
1: Well, that's what I'm saying. Make it, yes, of course, make it fair. But $3, who has to carry all that change? It's so heavy.
0: I do, because like you said, you roll it all up, you dump it into that machine at the grocery store, and it gives you the money back. I mean, come on. It does help. If you find all that spare change, you're like, oh, I'm going to turn this in. Take a little bit of help me get through the next day. So
1: yeah, once the machine takes its 35%.
0: It's not that much, but still, it's enough that you took all of this money that was just found and then all of a sudden made into something. So, anyway, Quint seems to be on the coin side, so keep them around for a while. Thanks for getting in touch. You can, too, about everything we're discussing. The number is 888-922-7234. Here's news.
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1: So Apple AirTags have been around for years. Well, now Google has finally rolled out the Pixel Tag. It's the Bluetooth tracker that fits Android's Find Hub network. Like the AirTag, it has pinpoint precision. It's going to be $30 for one or a pack of four for $100. The Pixel Tag, like most Bluetooth trackers, runs on those little coins.

0: the 2032 batteries, and should last about a year before it needs replacing. So CBS has revealed the contestants for season 39 of The Amazing Race, returning to civilian teams after last year's Big Brother-themed pairings. This season, starting in Vancouver, the race spans 5 continents, 9 countries, covering over 25,000 miles. It'll feature 13 teams, a couple of professional athletes, some siblings, parents, friends, couples. It kicks off with a 2-night premiere September 30th and October 1st. And that's your news.
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3: Heartland weather. Partly cloudy and breezy today. High temperatures will reach for the upper 70s. Winds could gust up to 20 miles per hour out of the north-northwest. Mostly clear tonight. Low temperatures will fall into the low 50s. Mostly sunny and nice on Monday. High temperatures will reach for the low 80s. Storms are possible Monday night with lows in the upper 50s. For Weather Watch 12, I'm your oldest Evan Biggs on Mix 96.
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0: Welcome in, everybody. We are past the midway point for this month, and here we find ourselves, August 17th. For 2026, it's day 229 of the year, which means there's 136 days left in this year. We're going to tell you who has birthdays, and right at the very top, are you talking to me? Because there's no one else around here. Are you talking to me?
1: Robert De Niro, yeah?
0: It is Robert De Niro's birthday from Taxi Driver, Goodfellas, many others. He's now 83 years old. You've never seen Taxi Driver, though.
1: But. No, but I always get him and the other mob guy confused all the time.
0: And that would be which mob guy are you referring to?
1: I know. It's Al Pacino.
0: Okay.
1: Him and Al Pacino. I always get them confused.
0: And they appeared in their first scene together in only 1995 in Heat. Yeah.
1: Oh, it wasn't even a mob movie?
0: Well, it was kind of a, you know, crime movie, but yeah, very interesting.
1: Interesting.
0: Julian Fellowes is 77, writer-creator, Downton Abbey. Belinda Carlisle from the Go-Go's, 68 years old. Spicoli! Well, I know that dude. Sean Penn turned 66 years old today.
1: He's played such phenomenal roles, and that's what he's... Mr. Hand.
0: Talk to Jeff Daniels about that.
1: True.
0: You can play Reagan in the latest film and still be on the toilet from Dumb and Dumber. It's the curse of playing a really good role.
1: Right.
0: What are you going to do?
1: Funny.
0: Donnie Wahlberg is 57 years old. Juliana Rancic is 52. And Austin Butler is 35 years old. It happened on this date in history. In 1970, Venera 7 launched. It would become the first spacecraft to successfully transmit data from the surface of another planet, specifically Venus. In 1978, Double Eagle 2 became the first balloon to cross the Atlantic. In 2001, a 45-year-old family doctor took do-it-yourself to a whole new level when he performed a procedure on himself.
1: This was not a. This was a pretty harsh kind of procedure, by the way.
0: I dare not speak its name. What kind of procedure? But wow,
1: you can Google it yourself.
0: Wow. Like,
1: if you're looking for a spare 5 minutes at work to do something,
0: I'm shifting in my seat. Let's
1: you
0: just
1: can
0: say
1: look that.
0: That
1: one up. I don't know how that's even possible. Honestly,
0: I don't either. But I feel uncomfortable all of a sudden.
1: All the men just went, oh.
0: In 2008, Michael Phelps and his teammates won the 400-meter medley and broke his record for the 8th gold medal. And in 2015, speaking of swimming, a German teen swimming in a lake found a solid gold ball.

0: bar at the bottom.
1: Wow.
0: At about 6.5 feet, she found a gold bar worth about, oh, I don't know, $18,000. And that was back then. So it's probably worth a couple of coins.
2: I'd go back every day diving. There's got to be another one. You can't just lose one gold bar.
0: No, there's got to be others. Special events for today. We see you. We recognize you. Baby Boomers Recognition Day is today. Balloon Animal Day is today. Cupcake Day in Australia. Number 2 Pencil Day is today. Black Cat Appreciation. I Love My Feet Day is today.
2: Oh, I wish I could.
0: Could you say that proudly, Ashley?
2: No. The left foot, because I had the bunion surgery. The right foot, I'm still, the jury's out on that one.
0: Okay. Nonprofit Day, Pineapple Juice Day, Thrift Shop Day, Vanilla Custard Day, Stay Home With Your Kids Day, and World Eggplant Day is today as well. If you have a birthday and a special event, then you can text us and we will celebrate it with you and tell everybody in the audience. The number is 888-922-7234.
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4: The Vilas County Fair turned out to be more than fair. The annual event wrapped up Sunday at the county fairgrounds in Eagle River. As it was wrapping up, I talked to Leslie Hugg, a member of the fair board.
5: I think it went pretty well. Lots of people were happy.
4: Well, there are still a few area county fairs left this year, including one in Iron County, Michigan, August 27th through the 30th in Iron River. Carrie Nelson oversees that fair.
6: The biggest attractions that we have is the auction for the livestock. The biggest attraction seems to be the demolition derby.
4: Well, some decisions get delayed, not necessarily denied. Eagle River Mayor Deb Brown wants the city to build a dog park, but the project has been talked about for years with nothing done. Mayor Brown hopes something might happen at Tuesday's council meeting.
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10: Partly cloudy and breezy today. High temperatures will reach for the upper 70s. Winds could gust up to 20 miles per hour out of the north-northwest. Mostly clear tonight. Low temperatures will fall into the low 50s. Mostly sunny and nice on Monday. High temperatures will reach for the low 80s. Storms are possible Monday night with lows in the upper 50s. For Weather Watch 12, I'm your oldest Evan Biggs on Mix 96.
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0: Well, I've said many times, we just celebrated birthdays and special events as we do each and every day, second break in. And, you know, I remember, of course, my birthday parties growing up in Miami. My birthday was in June, so it was usually warmish.
1: It's always warmish in Miami.
0: It was, but it was always just a pool party and cake. And that was about the extent of it. Nothing too crazy, although the one time I did go on the Skipper Chuck show, that was pretty cool.
1: And you could celebrate
0: your birthday. Well, you could celebrate your birthday on there too. But then I don't know when it was, maybe the 80s. I don't know. But definitely in the last couple of decades, kids' parties have been out of hand in terms of their size and scope and cost. And
1: it turned into a keeping up with the Joneses, because then it was like, well, this one had a pool party and characters. Yeah. Well, this one had a pool party characters and da-da-da-da-da. Yeah. Well, now we're going to Disney. Well, now we're going. I mean, it just got insane.
0: Yeah.
1: And we have a tendency to kind of do this with our children. I think a lot of people do, you know, that we want to give what we didn't necessarily get.
0: Yeah.
1: And so we tend to kind of, you know, go that way. Now, you're lucky in the regard of when it comes to college, your eldest didn't go, but your youngest, you still have 7 more years before he has to go.
0: Yeah.
1: And the cost of sending a kid to college, just with the, not just the cost of the school, but the cost of all the back to school stuff, because then it's usually a laptop and a whole bunch of other stuff. Well, I guess the birthday parties weren't enough. Now it's turned into dorm decor, and it's who can out. I'm not kidding you. Because you do have to buy. You've got to get the sheets and the stuff and whatever. So you have to outfit it, but you don't have to outfit it.
0: No, and you don't.
1: You can do it around $300 for like the bare bones, but especially in the SEC schools, a lot of them, they are hiring like designers, and they can cost upwards of $20,000 to do a dorm room, and it's like dorm talk. Now everything, you've got to do the before and after, and you know, I remember being in college and we decorated our stuff, but not like this.
0: No, neither did. Of course, I brought posters from my room in school. I used the sheets that I had from my bed at home. I mean, there was none of this going to college when I was going to college. You brought a few tchotchkes from home, and that was it.
1: Like my mom came and we did a little special shopping and stuff, but it wasn't like this. I mean, these are complete transformations.
0: We thought it was I lived in a dorm room with two other guys in a small dorm room, and it was a big deal that one of them got a mini fridge. And we were just like,
1: they didn't come in your room?
0: No.
1: Oh, those came in our room.
0: No. That's what I'm saying. It was prehistoric medieval times.
1: But they were little ones. They weren't big. Like now they've got like fridges in their rooms.
0: No.
1: Oh,
0: the only saving grace is that we were right next to the showers. So otherwise we'd have to walk.
1: You didn't have your own shower?
0: No, that's what I'm saying. We had a communal shower with the whole floor.
1: Oh my.
0: Yeah.
1: No, our dorm room, we had two on one side, two on another, and we had a bathroom in the middle. And then the room was kind of separated by like a big bookcase. So
0: I couldn't afford to go to the private institutions.
1: That was the state schools too. That had nothing to do with private college.
0: Okay.
1: But what about you guys when it comes to decorating a dorm? Are you going to do a three?

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4: Heartland weather. Mostly sunny and nice today with high temperatures reaching for the low 80s. Mostly cloudy tonight. We'll have a few showers and thunderstorms with low temperatures falling into the upper 50s. Mostly cloudy Tuesday with another chance for a few showers and thunderstorms.

0: Thunderstorms, high temperatures will reach for the mid-70s. And partly cloudy on Wednesday with highs in the mid-70s. For Weather Watch 12, I'm your oldest Devin Biggs on Mix 96.
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0: Thanks, Grant. I see that you've texted into the show. The number is 888-922-7234. He loved, he says he loved my dramatic Bambi reenactment.
1: Oh, you do it every time, and it's just so sad.
0: He said he was about to cry if he didn't, of course, but he wanted to from the beginning of the film. Mama!
1: It's
0: Mama! Where are you, Mama? Mama!
1: Then there's a fire. I just remember crying in the theater. I was so sad.
0: It's pretty horrible. Yeah. Also, round up to the nearest dollar. No way! He also happens to love dimes and quarters.
1: What about if you round down? I mean, if it costs more to make it than it actually is worth, I mean, what do you think?
0: It's always nice to have a few coins rattling around in your pocket, he says. So I'm with him on that. All right. Thank you for getting in touch, everybody. The number 888-922-7234 for you to use. Here is some news.
2: The Roundup with Ashley Page.
1: Well, a new study has revealed how often we skip lunch, and it's actually more than you think. A study found over half of us skip lunch to power through work. Many forget to eat up to twice a week. I don't think in my lifetime I've ever forgotten to eat.
0: Yeah.
1: But, I mean, gotten busy, that's one thing. They said when it does happen, 63% have a proper meal, 37% just snack, mainly because the average lunch break is about 35 minutes and we're multitasking. Hybrid staff reported the healthiest lunches, and catered meals surprisingly beat both homemade and store-bought options. In fact, we're going to talk about that
0: okay.
1: a little bit.
0: All right.
1: So my next guest needs no introduction with David Letterman is a series of in-depth conversations with extraordinary people combining curiosity and humor with, of course, Letterman's signature style. Great show, by the way. His upcoming seventh season, he'll be interviewing Matt Damon and Julia Roberts and Jimmy Kimmel and Alex Honnold. My next guest needs no introduction is going to be returning later this year. And that's your news.
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10: 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The government is over $38 trillion in debt, which means the IRS isn't slowing down. 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
13: Heartland Weather. Mostly sunny and nice today with high temperatures reaching for the low 80s. Mostly cloudy tonight. We'll have a few showers and thunderstorms with low temperatures falling into the upper 50s. Mostly cloudy Tuesday with another chance for a few showers and thunderstorms. High temperatures will reach for the mid 70s. And partly cloudy on Wednesday with highs in the mid 70s.
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Hey, it's Jenny here on the Northwoods Best Mix, Mix 96. 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

0: 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Hey, congratulations to Becky Hurt of Rhinelander, our latest winner. That's right, our latest winner of a backpack. 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Remember the phone number, 715-479-1604. Congratulations again, Becky Hurt of Rhinelander, our latest winner of a backpack. This one provided by Triggs. Congratulations again to Becky Hurt of Rhinelander.
1: Mondays on this show means we have been following a prescription on how we play games and have been doing it this way for years, and thus it continues. We always start off with you asking me a question. Mm-hmm. It's called Ask Brad Anything or the Quiz.
2: All right. If you're ready, I am as well.
1: Sure.
2: We had made a reference earlier to Jeff Daniels, and there's that scene in the movie, What's the Most Annoying Sound in the World?
1: Yes, right.
2: Which is?
1: According to Jim Carrey.
2: And so I get that that is an annoying sound.
1: Yes.
2: However, 20% of people find this sound annoying. I find it actually really soothing. So what sound do you think that...
1: Okay, is it man-made?
2: The object is man-made, but how it's sourced, powered, is not. So it's I don't want to give you too much information.
1: To me, one of the most annoying sounds is this. So, I can't stand
2: it's an outdoor thing.
1: So,
2: I will tell you
1: so
2: that.
1: It's not a leaf blower, though?
2: It's not a leaf blower.
1: Okay. Car alarm... Lawnmower.
2: No, nothing like that. Like, think of something that would actually be soothing.
1: The sound of running water.
2: Okay. Unless you've had a full bladder, then not so much.
1: Something like that? But that's not man-made, so.
2: Right. So think of outside. You're sitting outside in your back patio.
1: Wind chimes.
2: Wind chimes.
1: Really?
2: 20% of people, and it's interesting because my neighbor next door has a very big one, and there's this blue band around it. And so we're outside, and I go, Kelly, why is it blue band? She goes, oh, the new neighbor on the other side, they don't like the wind chimes. And I'm like, so we tie them up unless we're outside. I'm like, I love the sound of the wind chimes.
1: Well, yeah, every once in a while, but yeah, I could get that.
2: Really?
1: Yeah.
2: Oh, I don't know. So do you guys find them annoying or soothing?
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4: The Vilas County Fair turned out to be more than fair. The annual event wrapped up Sunday at the county fairgrounds in Eagle River. As it was wrapping up, I talked to Leslie Hugg, a member of the fair board.
5: I think it went pretty well. Lots of people were happy.
4: Well, there are still a few area county fairs left this year, including one in Iron County, Michigan, August 27th through the 30th.

0: and Iron River. Carrie Nelson oversees that fair.
1: The biggest attraction that we have is the auction for the livestock. The biggest attraction seems to be the demolition derby.
0: Well, some decisions get delayed, not necessarily denied. Eagle River Mayor Deb Brown wants the city to build a dog park, but the project has been talked about for years with nothing done. Mayor Brown hopes something might happen at Tuesday's council meeting.
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10: Heartland weather. Mostly sunny and nice today with high temperatures reaching for the low 80s. Mostly cloudy tonight. We'll have a few showers and thunderstorms with low temperatures falling into the upper 50s. Mostly cloudy Tuesday with another chance for a few showers and thunderstorms. High temperatures will reach for the mid-70s. And partly cloudy on Wednesday with highs in the mid-70s.
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0: I would be surprised on, and I'm not kidding you, on any given week, if I were to look back, on average, I eat maybe 2 times a day. And that's about
1: okay.
0: it.
1: Okay.
0: I'm not into the 3 meal a day.
1: And you don't like breakfast at all. If your first meal is usually lunch.
0: It is. It is. And then sometimes a dinner. But
1: so we talked in news and it said sometimes people just forget to eat lunch. I mean, look at me. I've never forgotten to eat a meal at all. So I've never forgotten to eat lunch. I've gotten busy
0: right.
1: at lunch. Have you forgotten to eat a meal?
0: Again, parsing the words here, I mean, if you forgot, meaning you got busy, then yeah, of course. But to sit and I don't sit every day and go, okay, here's my schedule. I got to make sure I eat lunch at this time. And I don't do that. So
1: okay.
0: if I'm hungry, I eat.
1: You don't think about your next, like sometimes, well, first of all, I wake up hungry. Like that sometimes will actually wake me up.
0: Never.
1: But even sometimes when I'm having breakfast, I'm like, I wonder what I should have for dinner while I'm eating.
0: You and my uncle, I swear to you, I'd never understood this kind of behavior. We just finished like a giant Mexican meal for lunch.
1: Yeah.
0: He'd would take me out and take, all right, where are we heading for dinner? I'm like, are you kidding me?
1: No, I don't know.
0: I couldn't possibly think about food right now.
1: But it's interesting because when it comes to, you know, meal and meal prep, is it all about the convenience, the affordability? Because we said the hybrid staff, they eat the healthiest lunches because catered meals beat both homemade and store-bought options. But if you've noticed at the grocery store, they're really getting into like the packaging of a whole meal for you to keep it reasonably priced. And the convenience is great. If you're getting the food that they're kind of making, it saves you from having to make it, but it doesn't cost as much as eating out. So what do you think about a balance like that?
0: We're still not into these meal prep things. We did try one, I think, for maybe a month or whatever it was, introductory thing. And I thought, okay, it was all right. But the cost was just, you know, ultimately like, yeah, I'm not going to do that. That's pricey. So to chop a salad or to steam some vegetables, it's really not that difficult, we've come to learn. So we just do it ourselves.
1: And that's kind of the side dishy stuff. Like if I ate meat, I mean, to make a pot roast, I know my mother used to cook them in the crock pot. It used to take hours. So
0: that's what I'd say.
1: What
0: you
1: about
0: throw
1: something like
0: in a
1: that?
0: Crock pot or an Instapot and it's done in relatively short order. You don't have to prep it and sit there and slave over it all day.
1: There is some kind of prep still, but like what if you bought that part at the grocery store, had that all done for you, and then you just did like the sides? I mean, doesn't that kind of help as well?
0: Again, it depends on the price of it all because we're very price conscious about not spending wasteful money on stuff. So
1: right. So when it comes to you guys, would you prefer, would it, you know, if you're going to make a lunch, would you rather bring yours to work with you, do something, you know, a drive-through or whatever, or do one of these kind of half catered? Because if you look at the grocery stores now, that's a huge part of their market.
0: 888-922-7234.
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9: Heartland Weather. Mostly sunny and nice today with high temperatures reaching for the low 80s. Mostly cloudy tonight. We'll have a few showers and thunderstorms with low temperatures falling into the upper 50s. Mostly cloudy Tuesday with another chance for a few showers and thunderstorms. High temperatures will reach for the mid-70s. And partly cloudy on Wednesday with highs in the mid-70s. For Weather Watch 12, I'm Geraldus Devin Biggs on Mix 96.
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1: It did. We went viral on that one, and I don't know why.
0: The nature of the songs, I think. People disagreed with their rankings.
1: Oh, true. We did too.
0: Yeah, of course. Anyway, check those out on the social media at Ashley Brad Radio. Here's news.
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1: Well, Apple AirTags have been around for years. Well, now Google has finally rolled out their version. It's called the Pixel Tag. It's the Bluetooth tracker that Android's Find Hub network. It's part of that. And like the AirTag, it's got the pinpoint precision. It costs $30 for one, or a pack of four is going for $100. The Pixel Tag, like most Bluetooth trackers, runs on that CR2032, that little coin, mm-hmm. looks like a quarter battery. Yeah. Lasts about a year before you need to replace it. So Eva Green and Samuel L. Jackson star in the upcoming thriller Just Play Dead. The plot revolves around Jack Wolf, played by Jackson, a criminal mastermind who plans to fake his own death to collect a $30 million insurance payout while framing his wife, played by Green, and her lover. However, she's got her own agenda. She wants to kill Jack for real and secure the money for herself. It comes to theaters August 28th. And that's your news.
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18: Heartland Weather. Mostly sunny and nice today with high temperatures reaching for the low 80s. Mostly cloudy tonight. We'll have a few showers and thunderstorms with low temperatures falling into the upper 50s. Mostly cloudy Tuesday with another chance for a few showers and thunderstorms. High temperatures will reach for the mid-70s. And partly cloudy on Wednesday with highs in the mid-70s. For Weather Watch 12, I'm your oldest Devin Biggs on Mix 96.
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Hey, congratulations goes out to Josh Keller of Rhinelander. Josh is our latest winner of a Back to Class backpack. This one provided by Triggs. Congratulations, Josh. 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We'll give another backpack away coming up before 10 o'clock this morning. Remember, the phone number is 715-479-1604. Congratulations again, Josh Keller of Rhinelander. He's got a backpack.

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5: Mostly sunny and nice today with high temperatures reaching for the low 80s. Mostly cloudy tonight. We'll have a few showers and thunderstorms with low temperatures falling into the upper 50s. Mostly cloudy Tuesday with another chance for a few showers and thunderstorms. High temperatures will reach for the mid-70s. And partly cloudy on Wednesday with highs in the mid-70s. For Weather Watch 12.

0: her birthday, so you all dressed like icons. Mm-hmm. We didn't know what you were doing. Your costume was A+. Did you guys see it?
1: Yeah, I saw it.
0: Shania Twain leopard print.
1: Pretty good, Andy.
0: How'd you get the whole costume, so, like the bottom part?
2: Our friend Jackie has been Shania Twain before, and she heard our segment, like when you were suggesting all the different icons, and you suggested the Shania leopard, and she texted me right after she heard it, and she said, you can have all my stuff. She's like, you may just have to order this one thing. Here's the link on Amazon. So I ordered what I needed. She shipped me the rest, and voila, I had the entire look. So
0: how much does the Shania Twain outfit cost? The one you bought on Amazon? Because I bought a ninja costume, $9, and I bought a Michael Jackson costume, $13.
2: Yeah, so all I had to get were my pants, and they were $12.99.
0: Yeah.
2: So thankfully, Jackie had everything else, and her wig was legit. Like, she had a nice wig. It wasn't, so I'm sure she spent money on that, but she said, I mean, she puts it to good use. I mean, she could be Shania Twain the rest of her life, or hook all her friends up. Like, it was just, it was great. And my friend told me that her friends that were throwing it, they don't mess around. Like, the assignment is to dress up. So I was nervous, because dressing up isn't really my thing. That actually overwhelms me, and I would, you know, it stresses me out. So thankfully, Jackie came through, and I was able to show up understanding the assignment, and didn't let anybody down. Because the hosts of the party, they went all out.
0: You look like a perfect Shania Twain. There was even skin showing.

0: Shake Shack showed up.
1: Wow.
0: They thought of everything.
1: Sounds fun. I'm glad you went all out. It looked great.
0: Yeah, I was happy to be invited and included. I'm glad I went because I think part of me, deep down inside of me, I think I would have normally been like, hey, to celebrate your birthday, like, we'll just celebrate a different night. I'll come over, bottle of wine, some cheese and crackers, and we'll cozy up and watch something, and we'll celebrate, you know? And then avoid that because I really didn't know that many people. I knew her, which she texted me later, thanks for coming because I know you didn't really know anybody. But I just made the best of it, and it was a lot of fun. So thank you for the suggestion.
1: Odds in 3 months, Amy's dating a DJ.
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0: Yeah. 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
1: Is
0: show up for your people and say yes to things that make you uncomfortable because it ended up being such a fun night.
1: 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Let me put him on for a second. Speaking of college atmospheres, Jeremy, you're on.
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2: The Vilas County Fair turned out to be more than fair. 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

controversies.

yourself or

0: another chance for a few showers and thunderstorms. High temperatures will reach for the mid-70s. And partly cloudy on Wednesday with highs in the mid-70s. For Weather Watch 12, I'm your oldest Devin Biggs on Coyote 93.7.
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5: Little Kendra is 12 years old. She was in bed in her apartment with her other sisters when she notices black smoke in the middle of the night. Like, what is that? Turns out they had charged a hoverboard, and that hoverboard started smoking, and it was catching on fire. So she woke up her sisters, got them all out of the bedroom, closed the bedroom door, alerted the family. Everybody got out safely. But when the firefighters got there, yeah, the whole place had gotten caught on fire. And they said, luckily, she shut the door because that bought everyone time to get out.
6: It's a slightly irrational fear that anything being plugged into my house is going to catch on fire at any time.
7: Do you unplug everything before you leave?
6: It'd be so weird if
7: I
6: unplugged everything.
7: Well,
6: everything.
7: I guess when I go to work,
6: I unplug the fridge.
7: Okay, well, not your fridge.
6: Well, that's
7: the
6: dryer.
7: I was thinking,
6: though.
7: Like, for me, I try to unplug my curling iron.
6: Well, that's so the curling iron doesn't itself.
7: I could just turn it off.
6: But you might forget, so that's a double. That's
7: well, they designed them now to automatically turn off after a certain point. I think they learned their lesson with women. But still, I don't trust it. Like, sometimes I'll be in my car halfway down my street, and I'll be like, oh, and I will turn around and go back because it's just not worth it.
5: Like, my karaoke machine, it's charging 24/7.
7: Oh, it's always
6: you
7: know I mean?
6: So you don't care that it's plugged in because you don't feel like you catch fire.
5: No, but after hearing a story like this.
7: I know.
6: I do that with my garage door.
7: Oh, to go back and check?
6: And I know that I closed it. Even if I don't remember, I know. But I can't unless I can visualize it. Because I have to visualize it every morning and go, okay, I saw it close and then drive off. If I can't remember visualizing it, I turn around and go back.
7: But also you have a gate. Yeah. So what?
5: Double.
6: It doesn't matter. Okay, your curling iron, like you just said,

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You can hear that on today's podcast as well. 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
1: Well, thank you, Pat P. You have emailed to us. The address is ab@ashleybradradio.com. He says, when you were discussing food in school, it really took me back. He's 77 and remembers driving his Edsel to school. We didn't have a choice of dining out. The cafeteria chow was hit or miss, but we survived. I can't grasp how Uber Eats, DoorDash, and Grubhub survive. Fast food is overpriced to begin with, and their fees, and the consumer ends up paying $25 for a cold burger and fries. No thanks. Have a most excellent day. Yeah, it's a lot of money. And the door dashing every single meal is just like, I don't, who's got that kind of money?
2: I don't know. That you've got to be in significant debt to be able to do that every day.
1: Maybe. I don't know. But thanks for

0: 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Here's news.
1: The Roundup with Ashley Page.
2: Well, speaking of food, oftentimes we're skipping lunch, at least according to this new study, and quite a bit more than you think. The study found over half of us skip lunch just to power through work. Several of us forget to eat at least twice a week, and when lunch does happen, 63% are having a proper meal. I don't know if they're door dashing it, but it's more of a proper meal. 37% say it's just some kind of a snack because they get an hour for lunch. By the time they were to leave and go someplace, it gives you about 35 minutes to eat. So we just prefer to multitask and be on our phones. Hybrid staff say they eat the healthiest lunches, either some kind of a catered meal. Surprisingly, a lot of offices do that now.
0: Yeah.
2: That beat both homemade and store-bought options. Well, by any means, the crime thriller starring Yahya Abdul-Mateen II along with Mark Wahlberg draws inspiration from true events, focusing on an FBI agent investigating civil rights leaders' murders in 1960s Mississippi. It comes to theaters September 4th. And that's your news.
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0: 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Congratulations, Laura Dunn of Eagle River. Laura has a backpack. That's right. We're giving away backpacks this week for our back-to-class back to class, kids going back to school. It is wonderful to give away these backpacks, and this one is provided by Triggs. Congratulations again to Laura Dunn.

0: of Eagle River. She's got a backpack and all the school supplies to go with that backpack. Keep listening. We'll have more backpacks to give away throughout the week this week. And if you have any questions, get to our website, mix96northwoods.com. All the questions can be answered there. Keep listening. We'll have another backpack to give away coming up before noon today.
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7: Heartland Weather. Mostly sunny and nice today with high temperatures reaching for the low 80s. Mostly cloudy tonight. We'll have a few showers and thunderstorms with low temperatures falling into the upper 50s. Mostly cloudy Tuesday with another chance for a few showers and thunderstorms. High temperatures will reach for the mid-70s. And partly cloudy on Wednesday with highs in the mid-70s. For Weather Watch 12, I'm your oldest Devin Biggs on Mix 96.
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0: I think that this could be elevated into a sport of some kind. Definitely some kind of challenge. And this, look, I'll just broadly generalize here too. Mm-hmm. This is perhaps a dude thing.
1: What's
0: but
1: that?
0: If we have groceries from the car, I will see if I can carry as many bags as possible at once.
1: Oh, yeah. Oh, yeah, to limit your trips?
0: Especially with the handles, I will load down like a pack animal to try and get everything in one trip.
1: I don't think that's a dude thing. I think that's a, I don't want to schlep back and forth into the house 87 times.
0: Not for everybody because it could be too heavy or too cumbersome. But I'm just like, let me see if I can knock this out once.
1: Well, there's a meme on Facebook and it shows all the rings from holding all those heavy bags saying, I will look like an Olympic weightlifter to avoid doing more than one trip in.
0: Right.
1: 38% of us say that's when we realize we're out of shape. When we're having to bring groceries in the house, back and forth and back and forth, we're like, by the end of the day.
0: Wow.
1: And so we're kind of, depending upon what we're buying at the grocery store.
0: Yeah.
1: But I mean, same thing. If I'm out running errands and I have a whole bunch of things, I will try to pack them all in.

0: in one bag or do what I can to make it the easiest way possible. Yeah. And especially if the weather's not great for whatever reason, I definitely don't want to be going in and out. But like, what if you live in an apartment and you got to go through the parking lot, up the stairs?
1: The stairs, exactly correct. That's why you just try and make it in one fell swoop if possible.
0: Or buy a wagon. How many trips will you guys make before you're like, I'm out?
1: 888-922-7234.
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3: The Vilas County Fair turned out to be more than fair. The annual event wrapped up Sunday at the county fairgrounds in Eagle River. As it was wrapping up, I talked to Leslie Hugg, a member of the fair board.
4: I think it went pretty well. Lots of people were happy.
3: Well, there are still a few area county fairs left this year, including one in Iron County, Michigan, August 27th through the 30th in Iron River. Carrie Nelson oversees that fair.
5: The biggest attraction that we have is the auction for the livestock. The biggest attraction seems to be the demolition derby.
3: Well, some decisions get delayed, not necessarily denied. Eagle River Mayor Deb Brown wants the city to build a dog park, but the project has been talked about for years with nothing done. Mayor Brown hopes something might happen at Tuesday's council meeting.
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14: Heartland Weather. Mostly sunny and nice today with high temperatures reaching for the low 80s. Mostly cloudy tonight. We'll have a few showers and thunderstorms with low temperatures falling into the upper 50s. Mostly cloudy Tuesday with another chance for a few showers and thunderstorms. High temperatures will reach for the mid-70s. And partly cloudy on Wednesday with highs in the mid-70s. For Weather Watch 12, I'm your oldest Devin Biggs on Mix 96.
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0: Yeah, played a pivotal role in the late 1800s. Dole moved to Hawaii. He had $1,000. He had a degree from Harvard in business and horticulture. He loved farming. And he was like, man, these things grow great here. Oh, wow. People like this juice. I think I'm onto something.
1: Wow.
0: And he is the one who single-handedly introduced it to the world. So you can enjoy a glass by itself. Like you said, it's very refreshing. It's healing. You can put it in a cocktail. Or you can actually even use it in baking as well. So versatile.
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15: Heartland weather. Mostly sunny and nice today with high temperatures reaching for the low 80s. Mostly cloudy tonight. We'll have a few showers and thunderstorms with low temperatures falling into the upper 50s. Mostly cloudy Tuesday with another chance for a few showers and thunderstorms. High temperatures will reach for the mid-70s. And partly cloudy on Wednesday with highs in the mid-70s. 4, weather watch 12, I'm Daryl to 7.

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5: Heartland Weather. Mostly sunny and nice today with high temperatures reaching for the low 80s. Mostly cloudy tonight. We'll have a few showers and thunderstorms with low temperatures falling into the upper 50s. Mostly cloudy Tuesday with another chance for a few showers and thunderstorms. High temperatures will reach for the mid-70s. And partly cloudy on Wednesday with highs in the mid-70s. For Weather Watch 12, I'm meteorologist Devin Biggs on Mix 96.
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7: 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She just won herself a backpack filled with school supplies provided by Triggs. A big congratulations to you, Sarah. Enjoy your backpack. Enjoy those school supplies. You know the drill. If you haven't won a backpack yet, make sure to keep listening, because you have all week to win one. 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

0: Just be happy to know that Walt Disney Animation Studios officially announced Zootopia 3 over the weekend. Yes, no release date has been announced, but we are absolutely 100% getting a Zootopia 3.
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4: Heartland weather. Mostly sunny and nice today with high temperatures reaching for the low 80s. Mostly cloudy tonight. We'll have a few showers and thunderstorms with low temperatures falling into the upper 50s. Mostly cloudy Tuesday with another chance for a few showers and thunderstorms. High temperatures will reach for the mid-70s. And partly cloudy on Wednesday with highs in the mid-70s. For Weather Watch 12, I'm your oldest Devin Biggs on Mix 96.
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0: You know, my heart is still breaking after learning the news of Hayden Pettiniere passing away at the age of 36. Her father, Skip Pettiniere, said in an Instagram post that it's with profound sadness that we share the tragic passing of our beloved Hayden. She was an incredible light and a force of nature who brought immeasurable love and joy to all who knew her and the millions who watched her on the screen. Sending thoughts and prayers to the family and the fans of Hayden, and hopefully we'll get some answers as to what caused her to pass away.
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7: Heartland Weather. Mostly sunny and nice today with high temperatures reaching for the low 80s. Mostly cloudy tonight. We'll have a few showers and thunderstorms with low temperatures falling into the upper 50s. Mostly cloudy Tuesday with another chance for a few showers and thunderstorms. High temperatures will reach for the mid 70s. And partly cloudy on Wednesday with highs in the mid 70s. For Weather Watch 12, I'm your oldest Devin Biggs on Mix 96.
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2: I leave, brush my teeth with a bottle of Jack. 'Cause when I leave for the night,

0: You know, you can always tell why or where people are from based on their food choices. Like, for example, the Midwest. If you're from the Midwest, you're typically using ranch dressing to like dip things in, like your pizza, for example. Hey, don't knock it until you try it. It's delicious. Ranch is actually the most popular salad dressing of all time, followed by Italian and Caesar. And I'm just curious if you use these types of dressings to put on other things besides just lettuce these days. Let me know how you use ranch or other salad dressings in different ways to eat at Miss Molly and the Mike on Instagram.
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17: Here we go. Increasing clouds with scattered showers and a few thunderstorms tonight. Look for little to no wind and low temperatures near 58. Partly cloudy tomorrow. A rogue shower or thunder shower cannot be ruled out. Most of us will stay dry with high temperatures in the upper 70s. It looks like a full day of sunshine Wednesday. You might notice a northwest breeze with high temperatures in the upper 70s.

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0: Bottle up, new music with Backstreet Boys. It's Molly J. Well, discussions are underway for Johnny Depp to return for a sixth installment of Pirates of the Caribbean. The screenplay is still in development. Sources indicate that the next film is going to shift focus from Captain Jack Sparrow to Margot Robbie's character, putting Sparrow in a supporting role rather than the main attraction. Wonder how Johnny Depp feels about that one.
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3: Heartland Weather. Clouds with scattered showers and a few thunderstorms tonight. Look for little to no wind and low temperatures near 58. Partly cloudy tomorrow, a rogue shower or a thunder shower cannot be ruled out. Most of us will stay dry with high temperatures in the upper 70s. It looks like a full day of sunshine Wednesday. You might notice a northwest breeze with high temperatures in the upper 70s. And then more the same Thursday with highs near 80. For WeatherWatch 12, I'm Chief Meteorologist Jeff Weller on Mix 96.
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5: 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Hey, a big congratulations to Meg McBonnell. I think I said that wrong. I don't know. I tried my best. I apologize if I butchered her last name, Meg, of Rhinelander. She just won herself a back-to-school backpack provided by Triggs. A big congrats to you, Meg. 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Be caller 10 here. And if you are caller 10, you win yourself one too. 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

0: Bruno Mars, Risk It All. Any fans of Disney might be happy to know that Harrison Ford is set to return as Indiana Jones for a new ride at Disney's Animal Kingdom in Florida. In a social media video, he announced he will serve as the model for the ride's animatronic figure. The attraction tied to Indiana Jones and the myth of the Jade Serpent will be situated in the former Dino Land USA section of the park. No release date, no opening date has been announced yet, but Harrison Ford is getting busy recording some video for the upcoming new attraction.
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13: Here we go. Increasing clouds with scattered showers and a few thunderstorms tonight. Look for little to no wind and low temperatures near 58. Partly cloudy tomorrow. A rogue shower or thunder shower cannot be ruled out. Most of us will stay dry with high temperatures in the upper 70s. It looks like a full day of sunshine Wednesday. You might notice a northwest breeze with high temperatures in the upper 70s. And then more the same Thursday with highs near 80. For WeatherWatch 12, I'm Chief Meteorologist Jeff Weller on Mix 96.
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7: Here we go. Increasing clouds with scattered showers and a few thunderstorms tonight. Look for little to no wind and low temperatures near 58. Partly cloudy tomorrow, a rogue shower or thunder shower cannot be ruled out. Most of us will stay dry with high temperatures in the upper 70s. It looks like a full day of sunshine Wednesday. You might notice a northwest breeze with high temperatures in the upper 70s. And then more the same Thursday with highs near 80. For WeatherWatch 12, I'm Chief Meteorologist Jeff Weller on Mix 96.
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9: Here we go. Increasing clouds with scattered showers and a few thunderstorms tonight. Look for little to no wind and low temperatures near 58. Partly cloudy tomorrow. A rogue shower or a thunder shower cannot be ruled out. Most of us will stay dry with high temperatures in the upper 70s. It looks like a full day of sunshine Wednesday. You might notice a northwest breeze with high temperatures in the upper 70s. And then more the same Thursday with highs near 80. For WeatherWatch 12, I'm Chief Meteorologist Jeff Weller on Mix 96.
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1: 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Because I am not okay. My little niece, Landry, just went to college and we got her, you know, already in her dorm. The turning around and leaving her is the hardest part. That is just, anyway, I know she's going to do great. So all of the kids that are off to college to start a new chapter of their life. That's so wonderful, but oh my gosh, so devastating at the same time.
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5: Here we go. Increasing clouds with scattered showers and a few thunderstorms tonight. Look for little to no wind and low temperatures near 58. Partly cloudy tomorrow. A rogue shower or thunder shower cannot be ruled out. Most of us will stay dry with high temperatures in the upper 70s. It looks like a full day of sunshine Wednesday. You might notice a northwest breeze with high temperatures in the upper 70s. And then more the same Thursday with highs near 80. For WeatherWatch 12, I'm Chief Meteorologist Jeff Weller on Mix 96.
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2: I know the Impossible Question answer every day because I look down and I can see it, but very rarely do I get to live the Impossible Question. I knew this answer before I even looked at it. What is something most people think they can find quickly until they need it? Let me tell you a little secret about a birth certificate. That is the answer. I'm like, oh, it's in my safe. I know where it is. No, it's not. Then the day before I leave for a cruise, I go looking for it, can't find it, and have to stand in a long line at the courthouse the next morning and almost miss my cruise ship because I thought I knew where my birth certificate was and I couldn't find it. What is something most people think they can find quickly until they need it? And then you realize you don't know where it is. The answer, their birth certificate.
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3: Heartland West. Increasing clouds with scattered showers and a few thunderstorms tonight. Look for little to no wind and low temperatures near 58. Partly cloudy tomorrow, a rogue shower or thunder shower cannot be ruled out. Most of us will stay dry with high temperatures in the upper 70s. It looks like a full day of sunshine Wednesday. You might notice a northwest breeze with high temperatures in the upper 70s. And then more the same Thursday with highs near 80. For WeatherWatch 12, I'm Chief Meteorologist Jeff Weller on Mix 96.
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1: 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Good for him, pulling a Garth Brooks move. 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Good for him. 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
5: Heartland weather. Here we go. Increasing clouds with scattered showers and a few thunderstorms tonight. Look for little to no wind and low temperatures near 58. Partly cloudy tomorrow. A rogue shower or thunder shower cannot be ruled out. Most of us will stay dry with high temperatures in the upper 70s. It looks like a full day of sunshine Wednesday. You might notice the northwest breeze with high temperatures in the upper 70s. And then more the same Thursday with highs near 80. For WeatherWatch 12, I'm Chief Meteorologist Jeff Weller on Mix 96.
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1: Heartland weather.
2: Here we go. Increasing clouds with scattered showers and a few thunderstorms tonight. Look for little to no wind and low temperatures near 58. Partly cloudy tomorrow. A rogue shower or thunder shower cannot be ruled out. Most of us will stay dry with high temperatures in the upper 70s. It looks like a full day of sunshine Wednesday. You might notice a northwest breeze with high temperatures in the upper 70s. And then more the same Thursday with highs near 80. For WeatherWatch 12, I'm Chief Meteorologist Jeff Weller on Mix 96.
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4: Heartland Weather.
5: Clouds with scattered showers and a few thunderstorms tonight. Look for little to no wind and low temperatures near 58. Partly cloudy tomorrow, a rogue shower or thunder shower cannot be ruled out. Most of us will stay dry with high temperatures in the upper 70s. It looks like a full day of sunshine Wednesday. You might notice a northwest breeze with high temperatures in the upper 70s. And then more the same Thursday with highs near 80. For WeatherWatch 12, I'm Chief Meteorologist Jeff Weller on Mix 96.
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3: They say the holy water's watered down, and this town's lost its faith. Our colors will fade eventually, so if our time is running out, day after day, we'll make the mundane a masterpiece. Oh my, my, oh my, my love, I take one look at you, you're taking me.

0: Of course, not an ordinary career trajectory. That is Alex Warren. He's got quite the story. He was homeless not that long ago, and now he's one of the world's biggest superstars. Maybe superstar is a little dramatic. He's at least a global pop sensation, that's for sure. Alex Warren here on this Perfect Monday playlist. We got more of your favorites to come, so lock it in. Benson Boone and more up next.
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1: 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And dig into mouth-watering homemade pizza, sizzling daily specials, and entertainment the whole crew will love. 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So swing by Sweetwater, just off Highway 45 and on Duck Lake in Eagle River. 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
1: 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Holman Lindsay is the local favorite.
4: Heartland weather. Here we go. Increasing clouds with scattered showers and a few thunderstorms tonight. Look for little to no wind and low temperatures near 58. Partly cloudy tomorrow. A rogue shower or thunder shower cannot be ruled out. Most of us will stay dry with high temperatures in the upper 70s. It looks like a full day of sunshine Wednesday. You might notice a northwest breeze with high temperatures in the upper 70s. And then more the same Thursday with highs near 80. For WeatherWatch 12, I'm Chief Meteorologist Jeff Weller on Mix 96.
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0: That is Tay-Tay, who just broke another record with that song. She can never stop breaking records. I mean, the girl is incessantly on fire. Not surprising, I suppose. And that's her 16th song hitting the number one or pop airplay chart on Billboard. So pretty impressive. Congrats going out to Tay. On the way, more great music for you. Stick around. It's the perfect Monday playlist, and more of your favorites are coming up next.
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6: Heartland weather.
7: Here we go. Increasing clouds with scattered showers and a few thunderstorms tonight. Look for little to no wind and low temperatures near 58. Partly cloudy tomorrow. A rogue shower or thunder shower cannot be ruled out. Most of us will stay dry with high temperatures in the upper 70s. It looks like a full day of sunshine Wednesday. You might notice a northwest breeze with high temperatures in the upper 70s. And then more the same Thursday with highs near 80. For WeatherWatch 12, I'm Chief Meteorologist Jeff Weller on Mix 96.
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